Okay, this is exciting for me. I don't know if there are enough words to explain how wonderful this next guest is. She is a huge international star. She's stunning, she's beautiful, she's sweet, she's giving, and she sings so beautifully. Ladies and gentlemen, please, a huge round of applause for my friend and yours, Laura Pausini.

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1: 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I wanna something.

your money, paid for the meal, but they brought you nothing. Chainsaw buzzing, big piece of pie until they cut it. Some people just lucky, but the hand on your back makes you feel like a puppet again.

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Let's get down from above. I want my family close with all the good folks. Hey mama, hey papa.

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Stalin smiles and Hitler laughs. Churchill claps Mao Tse-tung on the back.